0: You know, talking about May the 4th, may the force be with you. We will stick with space. And I saw this story trending today, maybe because of May the 4th, but the Artemis 2 crew, they landed weeks ago going to the moon and back. And now we're talking about Mars. And this is in the works. And if you want to travel to Mars, you're going to have to do these certain things. You're going to have to give up a lot if you want to be one of those astronauts that goes to Mars.
1: Just how much do we have to give up?
0: Well, it says you have to exercise daily, give up coffee, alcohol, sex, and daily showers.
1: I don't know if we're doing the boom, boom, boom if we ain't showering anyway.
0: So this is interesting. There's six people that have already voluntarily signed up to do this. You must submit a regular blood test. You can't communicate or make eye contact with any medics or any officials. You must exercise for an hour every day. You can only shower for 5 minutes twice a week.
1: Woo!
0: You have limited clothing and laundry facilities. You can only eat rationed, prepackaged space-style foods. There's no fruits, no veggies, or Chick-fil-A. Also, no alcohol or energy drinks. Tea, coffee are very limited. You're allowed just 1 2-hour video calls with family once a week, and you only have a small shoebox of personal items allowed.
1: The answer is no.
0: You're like, no, none of that.
1: Tyler,
0: I'm out.
1: They lost me at coffee. I'm like, I need at least that. Oh, it might be a little funky. I think I could, I don't know, 5 minute showers is crazy. What are some of the ones that you heard on that list that you're like, I'm getting a little hung up on that?
0: Well, this one would probably ruin me. You only get privacy in your tiny sleeping pod and in the bathroom, and you can only sleep at times between 11 p.m. and 7 a.m. That's it. No naps, no nothing. That's it. Lights out. It's like prison.
1: I was just about to say it's giving jail.
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3: You've had me on the edge of my seat for the past 10, 15 minutes, Tyler. We're ready. Come on.
4: The most unhinged things that people have said while making love. And, of course, we go to the internet to find out people's answers. And some of them are funny. Some of them are filthy. Some of them are what?
3: I'm ready for this.
4: The very first one that I read was during lovemaking. This person said, "You were a very good girl at Costco today."
3: What?
4: That's a random, weird thing to say.
3: You're a good girl at Costco? What is she? Chill out on the samples more than usual?
4: Another person said, "Cover my mouth before I start asking for a baby."
3: Whoa! Look, you will say anything in the heat of the moment, but that ain't never come out of my mouth.
4: One person said, "My grandma's gonna be back soon, so please hurry up." Another person said, "I forgot to do my taxes."
3: What?
4: "The first time we hooked up, a dude told me I was better than spaghetti."
3: I hope he loves it.
4: And then, "OMG, you feel like a warm honey bun."
3: That's a funny compliment.
4: And the last one, let's do this one. "No hickeys, I got court tomorrow."
3: Yo, I feel that. Ooh, have you ever had a hickey?
4: You know, I'm going to go out there, maybe a little TMI. I think it's a turn on for a hickey for me.
3: Ooh, but is it if you made it? Because like, what if somebody else gave it to her? Are you turned on by that too?
4: No, I mean, like with my significant other, like I'm like, give me a hickey because I'm yours. Like I'm her property. Put your mark on me, pretty much.
3: You like a territorial woman who ready to claim what it is. Leave a mark, baby. Okay.
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0: We're talking about Mother's Day, which is this Sunday, May 10th. Do not forget Mom. It is Nightly with Jade and Tyler. And a new survey out ahead of Mother's Day asked 2,000 moms across the country about their roles and contributions to the family, including how long their family could make it without them. More than 58% of moms think things would crash and burn in less than a day.
1: And they're right.
0: Yes.
1: It's so funny that you say that, because I think about this something so simple that I've never been able to shake in childhood. My mom was always home. She was a teacher, so she was always around. My dad traveled a lot for work growing up, but my mom, the one weekend she went away for something, she was like, Daryl, I need you to do the girl's hair. Honey, my dad just popped a baseball cap on top and called it a day. And I'm like, he don't know how to braid. He don't know how to do this. Mama.
0: Yeah, shout out to all the moms out there, especially the single independent moms. Don't need no man. They got it on their own. They got it. Also in the survey, the top jobs moms do constantly. This is what moms said they do when they were surveyed. Number three, a guidance counselor. 47% of moms said they are a guidance counselor. 57% said they are the chef. And then 66% said they are the cleaning crew.
1: Oh, I hate that they think of themselves that way. Jesus. But you know, that also makes me think, Ty, like, can you picture a time when we were growing up and your mom might have just been frustrated and you're just like, ooh, you know, we talk about, like, did you take a chicken out the freezer? And everybody gets all anxious-y when you hear the garage door coming up because, you know, mom's coming. It's like the things that they do just to have to do them on repeat damn near every day, they probably feel like every day is Groundhog Day, you know? And we really got to show love and slow down, spend some time, make them feel seen, make them feel heard. And you know what I challenge our listeners to do? Ask your mom some questions this weekend that you kind of always wanted to know about her life. What were her dreams before she had you? Just some fun moments that is really like friend to friend rather than, that's the best part about growing up, right, Ty? Like you get to have a different kind of relationship with your parents where it's like, wow, you're just a person, but you're also my mama.
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0: You know, talking about May the Force be with you. We will stick with space. And I saw this story trending today, maybe because May the 4th, but the Artemis 2 crew, they landed weeks ago going to the moon and back. And now we're talking about Mars. And this is in the works. And if you want to travel to Mars, you're going to have to do these certain things. You're going to have to give up a lot if you want to be one of those astronauts that goes to Mars.
1: Just how much do we have to give up?
0: Well, it says you have to exercise daily, give up coffee, alcohol, sex, and daily showers.
1: I don't know if we're doing the boom, boom, boom if we ain't showering anyway.
0: So this is interesting. There's six people that have already voluntarily signed up to do this. You must submit a regular blood test. You can't communicate or make eye contact with any medics or any officials. You must exercise for an hour every day. You can only shower for 5 minutes twice a week.
1: Woo!
0: You have limited clothing and laundry facilities. You can only eat rationed, prepackaged space-style foods. There's no fruits, no veggies or Chick-fil-A. Also, no alcohol or energy drinks. Tea, coffee are very limited. You're allowed just 1 2-hour video calls with family once a week. And you only have a small shoebox of personal items allowed.
1: The answer is no.
0: You're like, no, none of that.
1: Tyler,
0: I'm out.
1: They lost me at coffee. I'm like, I need at least that. Oh, might be a little funky. I think I could, I don't know, 5 minute showers is crazy. What are some of the ones that you heard on that list that you're like, eh, I'm getting a little hung up on that?
0: Well, this one would probably ruin me. You only get privacy in your tiny sleeping pod and in the bathroom, and you could only sleep at times between 11 p.m. and 7 a.m. That's it. No naps, no nothing. That's it. Lights out. It's like prison.
1: I was just about to say it's giving jail.
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25: You know, one of the weirder things I've seen on social media lately is parents feeding their babies butter. Like whole sticks of butter. They swear that it helps them feel fuller after meals and get a good night's sleep, among other things. There's actually something to this. You know, butter is full of fat, which a rapidly growing infant needs, but eating butter all the time results in, quote, boxing out other important nutrients they need as well. Spokesperson for the Academy of Nutrition and Dietetics told us she recommends half a teaspoon to a teaspoon melted and then added to a puree. Or as they get older, you can drizzle oil or melted butter over cooked vegetables, she told us. We never say just give butter by itself, and it's not the only source of fat she would recommend. Avocados, hummus, fish, they are great sources of fat as well, and also great foods to introduce. I'm Dr. Sanjay Gupta, helping you live a better life.
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5: A Better Life with Dr. Sanjay Gupta.
6: In recent years, scientists have really dialed up the urgency to understand PFAS, sometimes referred to as forever chemicals because of how long they take to break down. The latest study found these chemicals may be aging men in their 50s and 60s a bit faster than men who are younger or older, or women of any age. Experts we talked to said the accumulation of PFAS may lower testosterone levels in men, impair sperm quality, and increase risks of testicular and kidney cancer. Women, it seems, just seem to be able to clear PFAS faster. Now, whether you're a man or a woman, trying to limit your exposure is a great idea. Three ways to do that. Filter your drinking water. Don't use non-stick cookware like Teflon, and avoid fast food packaging, which are sometimes coated with these chemicals. I'm Dr. Sanjay Gupta, helping you live a better life.
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And this town's lost its faith. 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Oh my, my, oh my, my love, I take one look at you, you're taking me out.

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11: 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I'm too blessed to be stressed. 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
21: A better life with Dr. Sanjay Gupta.
22: So-called superagers, they are an enviable segment of the population. People who are older than 80, whose brains function like someone a fraction of their age. It's true, a lot of these people have genetics on their side, but more and more research is bearing out the idea that people who practice good brain health also slow their cognitive decline. Dr. Richard Isaacson, a pioneer in the Alzheimer's space, told us that, quote, his studies have found lifestyle changes including diet, exercise, reducing stress, and optimizing sleep, along with managing vascular risk factors with certain medications, can actually help grow brain areas and also reduce telltale signs of Alzheimer's, such as tau tangles and amyloid plaques. What else helps? Staying social, surrounding yourself with family and friends, and maybe even volunteering for a real sense of purpose. I'm Dr. Sanjay Gupta, helping you live a better life.
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11: You know, I watched a video the other day about kids getting landlines at home. We haven't had a landline in my house in I can't even tell you how long. But seeing these parents about my age being teleported back to their own childhoods, a simpler time before screens, was really powerful. And as for the kids, they sat and had conversations with their grandparents without multitasking or being distracted by a screen. I thought this was a great way to have kids stay in touch with family members and friends without getting sucked into the smartphone era too young. Of course, you need other people close by to hop on board as well if this is something that's going to work. Perhaps most important, I realized, these relics can be a great conversation starter with your children. You can talk about what it really means to be connected in this day and age. Things have changed a lot. I'm Dr. Sanjay Gupta, helping you live a better life.
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And this town's lost its faith. Our colors will fade eventually. So if our time is running out, day after day, we'll make the mundane a masterpiece. Oh my, my, oh my, my love, I take one look at you, you're taking me out.

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0: 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Hello, J-Bo.
2: Good day, sir.
0: Hello, Kenny.
3: Hey, now.
0: Hi, Heather.
4: What up?
0: Start here with a voicemail.
5: Okay, so 2 points. Number one, I used to be a Knicks fan.
0: Oh, yeah, well, you know, the Knicks, last night, big win, right?
3: Yeah. Dominant win over the Sixers.
2: Yeah, they whooped.
0: And they were coming up in the news because they dominated. What was the other team they beat so badly?
3: They beat the Atlanta Hawks in historic fashion.
0: Yeah, so they're playing some good ball.
5: And that owner has ruined the team for decades. It's that simple.
0: They're winning, aren't they?
2: They weren't always, though.
3: Yeah, he's got a point. Their owner, James Dolan, he was one of those owners that constantly couldn't get his hands off of the basketball. He would be too involved. But in 2020, he hired this guy, Leon Rose, and said, you handle the basketball, I'll just be the checkbook. And ever since then, they've done better and better and better each year.
0: Well, look at that.
2: You see what happens when you hire people to do the job they're supposed to do, then you leave them alone?
0: You trust them to do it.
3: Yeah, so, and he has a point, but it's changed in the last 6 years.
5: It's actually a soap opera. And going back to your thing about Parmigiano Reggiano, okay? Yeah,
0: that's... this came up yesterday. There's a cheese bank, which I was not aware of, in Italy.
3: Yes. Mm-hmm.
0: It's like the way we put money in a bank, they protect your cheese. And we're talking like almost $500 million worth of cheese. I didn't realize how intense the whole Parmesan cheese, or Parmesan Reggiano.
3: Yes.
5: Excellent cheese. There's a difference, like, there's a huge difference in the Parmesan, like the Kraft Parmesan.
0: Right, we pointed that out. That's not the actual...
2: Yes, they call it shaky cheese.
0: Yeah, we don't put shaky cheese underneath lock and key in Italy.
5: They need to be educated, and thank you for educating everyone. You could have done it a little better and explained exactly.
0: How much better can you do it?
2: I mean, we were pretty clear.
0: Right, and we're also not cheese experts. We're just reading the story about the cheese bank.
5: I mean, really the difference is one is aged. It also needs to be looked at with the cheeses is if it's already crushed or shaved or whatever, there's usually starch and junk in there, okay?
0: Yeah, when you buy it pre-shaved.
2: We didn't miss that part.
0: Right.
5: Usually something to keep it apart. That's why your finer restaurants, they have the guy come over and they'll shave the cheese on there for you because it's right off the block.
0: This guy really loves his cheese.
2: Yeah. That and his basketball.
6: Just like Olive Garden.
0: Yeah, he's got real cheese passion.
5: It's obviously natural. It's not already pre-cut. Like, of course, in this country, what do we do? We have to, put some cellulose or some starch or whatever it is in there to keep it separated so it sits on a store shelf.
0: Yeah, it's too much work to move our arm back and forth on that grater. Yeah. We just need it sitting there for us.
5: For a year. And that's my 2 cents. And have a good rest of your day. And the Knicks.
0: Okay, listen, leave the Knicks alone. Leave the Knicks alone.
3: I feel his pain, but he could jump back on the bandwagon now.
0: Eat some cheese. And
2: that always makes me happy.
0: Right. Guys, are you ready to do this?
3: Yeah.
0: Here we go. You can join in anytime. 877-RADIO-TJ. 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
10: 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Interstate systems moving smoothly into and through the Tri-County area from Clanton, Auburn, and Greenville. No problems on 231 south out of Wetumpka, north out of Troy. 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

0: Montgomery's number one hit music station. It's Y102. This is the TJ show. All right, I don't want to freak you out, but everything is freaky, so does it make a difference at this point?
1: Here we go.
0: So listen to this. Kenny just got a text message. Tell J-Bo, you were just out of the room.
2: I just got a text message saying, "Hello, Spartan class of 2006. And I went to a school, graduated in 2006. The mascot was the Spartans. Today is the high school's spring day of giving. Please show your Spartan pride and donate today." It gives a link. And it's sent to 12 different people, three of whom I actually have in my contacts: Jeff, Liz, and Sam.
1: Okay. So,
2: and then a bunch of other numbers that I don't recognize.
0: Yeah. So I think, and I really want you to call the school directly and ask them if this came from them, because I would bet anything. Through AI. Now here's where the conspiracy stuff comes
1: in. I'm listening.
0: They've got so much data that they're able to go through and find connections and patterns. And so there's enough information out there that they know that Kenny went to school with this person, right, and to that person. And somehow it connects and it takes its best shot at texting a group of people. Because the school would never do that. I would find that shocking.
1: Yeah, they would text you, but just you. They wouldn't text you and then link everybody else to it.
0: So yeah. I think this is the early voyages of the scammers connecting our data to one another. And you better believe at some point, J-Bo and I, we have some sort of a connection. We're going to wind up on a thread with three other people that we have a random connection with.
1: Well, joke's on them. I don't read my text messages.
0: Hey, that's how you fight it. And that is very concerning to me, because now it's like, first of all, you're just the awkwardness of it. You're now connected with people you haven't talked to in how many years?
2: A long time.
0: Right. Yeah. For a reason.
2: Probably.
0: Right. Mm-hmm. And that's and we also know that and I think Kenny's class in high school, they don't like each other because you tried to organize graduation. No, what was it again?
2: It was the 10-year reunion, and nobody bought tickets, and it ended up being three people that I didn't even really know showing up at a bar. It was the most pathetic, upsetting thing. And I said at the time that I know I was senior class president, but I am out of the reunion planning business. Count me out for 20.
0: You really let your whole class down.
2: It wasn't me.
1: They let me down. Yeah.
2: And now they're trying to organize the 20th, and I'm protesting.
0: Yeah,
2: but there is a
0: really?
2: Lot of action. Yes, I'm not going.
0: Really?
2: No way.
0: Oh,
1: he's
0: going to
1: be one of those people.
2: Yes, I'm going to be catty. I'm going to be petty about this.
0: Well, but you know
1: petty,
0: what? The whole thing about the reunions, it's dumb. It's like you're going to go in a loud bar. You're going to share like a new update with these people you haven't talked to in years. Why?
1: I think also the reason why people aren't showing up to reunions, I'm assuming not as much as they used to, is because of social. We believe that we're keeping up with people in their lives because they post things.
0: Yeah, it could
1: so
0: be that
1: like,
0: too.
1: So it's like, why do I need to see you in person? I'm seeing what you're posting on social.
0: Yeah, maybe it's a thing of the past. But it's no longer relevant today.
2: You might be onto something, because there's a lot of social media back and forth with the planning of the 20th, where I guess, you know, it'd be easy to connect the dots and fire off a random text message.
0: Can
2: and
0: you
2: try
0: call
2: to get
0: the school?
2: I'll call the school.
0: Yeah, find out. See if you can get an answer. And I almost guarantee you, you're part of a scam. But it's getting so personal now. It knows these little intricate details.
2: I'll call Sister Jean. She remembers me. Yeah, I was one of her favorites.
0: All right, there you go. This is the TJ Show.
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3: 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It's Skywatch traffic with major delay on Y102. 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
5: Good morning, Montgomery. Right now, we are looking good. Your Tuesday kicks off with no major problems or accidents. Interstate systems moving smoothly into and through the Tri-County area from Clanton, Auburn, and Greenville. No problems on 231 south out of Wetumpka, north out of Troy. 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
12: We are finally starting to learn more things we can do to keep our brains sharp as we age. A lot of people think crossword puzzles or Sudoku might do the trick, but the science doesn't really bear that out. What one recent study found, though, was that a certain type of brain training seems to have a significant impact on cognition as we get older. It wasn't memory or even problem-solving tasks that moved the needle. It was an interactive computerized game that tested the ability to recognize two separate images in faster and faster sequences. It's what we call a task of divided attention, in which you don't have a conscious strategy on how to improve. That's according to the study's lead author. You're just trying to do the best you can to figure out how to divide your attention. Now, the game in this study was called Double Decision. If you want to find it and try it out yourself. I'm Dr. Sanjay Gupta, helping you live a better life.
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Even in this world of all these cameras, pretty wild. It's coming up in the news a few moments away on the TJ Show.

0: Montgomery's number one hit music station. It's Y102. This is the TJ Show, our news. It sounds different around here. Kenny reads through every story he can find, and then he brings us the most interesting ones. Kenny, what's happening on the planet today?
1: I thought youth sports parents and coaches were crazy when I was playing youth sports, but apparently it's only gotten worse. There's a story out of Starkville, Mississippi, an under-14 baseball tournament where the coach got into a fist fight with the umpire.
0: Oh, it's nothing new. I remember when I was a kid, it happened with my friend's dad. He got banned from being on any Little League field, period. He had to sit in the parking lot if he was going to go. And it was wild. And it was over like a call, and one of the dads yelled at the umpire. He came over and famously headbutted the other dad.
2: Wow.
0: And even then, there was a camcorder there where someone was filming it. There was a tape of every move.
1: Wow.
0: No one knows where it is. I know the dad who has it. Mr. H, I'll say. And we were always like, dude, we want to see the video. And I think they buried it or they destroyed it.
2: Oh, man.
0: But in this world today, where everyone has a camera, I don't know how you get involved with something like that as a dad.
1: Yeah, I thought my story was bad. I accidentally hit my friend's dad with a baseball and he chased me with a fungo bat.
0: Well, those are hollow, aren't they?
1: Yeah, there was no camera.
0: Wouldn't hurt as much.
1: As far as I know. But yeah, this was definitely filmed. Everybody has their cell phones out. So the coach was one of the player's dads. Both the umpire and the coach got charged with misdemeanor fighting by the police, and the coach, who was a police officer, was terminated from his position. Mm.
0: It's sad that it comes to that. It really is.
2: That is super sad.
3: Yeah, because over a youth baseball game.
2: Yeah.
3: Well, like, who cares?
2: Something not even worth it.
3: Yeah.
0: Yeah, I mean,
3: over
0: I guess
3: any baseball game, really, it's baseball.
0: Yeah, but as a dad, you know, I hate when like people mess with my kids. It's very upsetting. And right. So I understand the emotion getting involved, but you got to control that. Mm-hmm. You got to control that.
1: I think the saddest part, too, is that the 14-year-old son of the coach also got involved in the fight and was swinging at the umpire as well. Very
0: not worth it.
1: Traumatic
2: video.
1: Well,
2: it's a bad example for your child.
0: Unbelievable. Kenny, what else do you have?
1: In other sporting news, we did talk a little basketball earlier in the show. The Knicks blowout over the Sixers, 137-98. The Timberwolves beat the Spurs in a much closer game. That one, 104-102 in San Antonio, where San Antonio did have their Fiesta colors again, the different sections in teal, pink, and orange, but perhaps that distracted from the basketball on the floor.
2: Yeah, that did look really cool though on TV.
0: Focus on the game and maybe you'll win next time.
1: Yep, we have round two continuing tonight with the Cleveland Cavaliers at the Detroit Pistons and the Los Angeles Lakers at the Oklahoma City Thunder.
0: Excellent. Kenny, thank you for keeping us somewhat informed.
1: That's what's happening.
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14: 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Right now, the good news continues on this Tuesday. Nothing's being reported by the authorities that would send anyone on an alternate route. 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
0: Mild start to our Tuesday gives way to lots of sunshine, a few clouds this afternoon. Highs topping out in the low 80s today with a south breeze around 5 to 10 miles per hour. Tonight, partly cloudy, mild. Lows will be in the 60s. First alert, rain and storm chances on the rise late Wednesday into Wednesday night through our Thursday as a system brings us the chance for strong storms.
15: And that's your WSFA First Alert forecast. I'm meteorologist Nick Gunter on Montgomery's number one hit music station, Y102.
0: Montgomery's number one hit music station, it's Y102. This is the TJ show. My one of my daughters was in a terrible mood yesterday. Mm-hmm. And I've learned what I need to do. I go, hey, want to play Mario Kart? And then it changes everything.
2: Nice.
0: I am getting back into Mario. I feel like I'm a kid again. I'm getting very good. Not as good as my kids. They somehow have managed to beat me. And I'm Mario, in, you know, I don't know, like, if it matters. Does it matter what cart you use?
1: Yeah, some of them perform differently.
0: Because I feel like, yeah, some of them are slower.
2: I feel like your daughters are, they have more practice time than you do.
0: They certainly
2: do. To play Mario.
0: Yeah, but I'm holding my own. And the weirdest thing happened. So we play enough Mario Kart, and I go, hey, I want to play Super Smash Brothers. And my middle daughter, Willa, insists, no, we can't play that game. We don't have it. I said, yes, you do. We literally play it all the time. They have designated, no, that's Charlie's game. That's my other daughter's game. And we're not allowed to play it. Now, she was not home. Her Switch was right there. They have somehow convinced themselves that their individual game cards are their own and they're not allowed to play each other's games. And I'm like, are we in the Twilight
2: Zone? Absolutely not.
0: I don't understand it, but they are convinced. First of all, you need separate games, right, to be able to play on your individual Switches, which is the dumbest thing.
3: Wait, so each one of your girls has Mario
0: Kart?
3: Has
0: a copy of Mario Kart.
3: That's insane.
0: In order for them to be able to play on the individual Switches. And I thought, wow, Nintendo's really done it. They have figured out a way. Because you know, technically, there's a way to just have one game in the house.
2: Yeah, can't you just have one game, and then when you want to play that game, you just play that game, and then your sister just has to wait?
0: Well, yeah, or how about you just put it on the big screen and you all play it together? That's
2: right,
0: the option.
2: But if you want to play individual, like on your little handheld, you can just swap out the games.
0: Right, but if they want to play in the same scene, right?
1: Don't they want to race each other on individual devices?
2: Yeah,
1: they need three different copies.
0: Dumb is that?
2: That is dumb and expensive.
0: And it's like just taking advantage of people. But anyway, so that's that. Then I happened to catch, and by the way, I was not expecting to enjoy this as much as I did. You know, SNL now has an SNL UK.
2: Yes.
0: And

0: 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Now, we're continuing that mission as Humane World for Animals. 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

0: 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It's Y102. This is the TJ Show. It's time for my yearly reminder, and I bring this up because I made this mistake many years ago.
1: Alrighty.
0: Don't forget your wife on Mother's Day. Now, it's coming up this weekend, especially if you have kids with her. That means she's a mom.
1: Right.
0: And you need to celebrate. And, you know, it's easy to go, well, she doesn't really care. It's just a Hallmark holiday. It might be, but they care. And you don't want to forget them. And also, you don't want to forget your mom, because she's still your mom.
1: That's right.
0: And I've done both, and it's not great. It feels terrible. So I've got a little package ready to go, because I don't live very close to my mom. I'm going to make sure she gets something in the mail that'll make her happy.
1: Nice.
0: And then my wife, Jess, I know the chocolate shop she likes, and a little bit extra. We'll keep some of it a surprise. I know she's not listening right now, so I can say that. But whoever needs to hear that, I know it sounds obvious to most people. It wasn't obvious to me at one point. Yes, Kenny?
2: What if your fiance is a cat mom? Yep. Do I have to get her something?
0: No.
1: No, it counts.
3: I don't think so.
0: In your case, a new cat would be great.
2: No. The cat's finally warming up to me.
0: Oh, is it really?
2: Yeah.
0: It only took 3.5 years?
2: 3 years, yeah.
0: All right, good. Jay, but what's happening in your world today?
3: If you're in a marriage, this has probably happened to you. You let your husband know, like, hey, I placed a grocery order. He's like, oh, that's awesome. He gets home. He brings a small grocery order home. But in his grocery order, he also brought home avocados. So now there's like 2 bags of like avocados sitting on our counter that we need to eat through.
0: You double shopped.
3: We double shopped. And we're working our way through. You know what I'm saying? We're down to like 5 avocados.
0: Perfect. Today's the day. Cinco de Mayo. Come on now.
3: I'm offended by that.
0: Well,
3: avocados can be used in other ways.
0: I'll help you eat it if you'd like.
3: I'm just kidding. I will make some guac.
2: Get a real avocado situation.
3: Yeah, that's facts, for real.
0: By the way, what's happening with you? You know, it's almost like these duplicated orders are finding you. You ordered, what was it, a bunch of bananas? But what was the number that showed up?
3: Oh, I had like 6 bunches?
0: Yes.
1: You ordered 6 bananas.
3: Yes.
1: 6 bunches of bananas.
3: Thank you. That's what happened. Yes.
0: It was like 30-something bananas.
3: Oh,
0: you're like,
3: my
0: gosh.
3: I
0: can't eat it up.
3: I had to eat through that. I had to make banana bread. I had to give some away. Man,
0: it's so funny.
3: I've been eating avocado like crazy. Avocado on toast. Avocado with rice. Avocado on burgers. Avocado with my eggs. Like, just trying to eat through these things.
0: Hey, it's one of the best things that grows on a tree.
3: No, I love it.
0: You just inspired me. I'm going to have that with my sardines, some red crushed pepper flakes, and
3: it's gonna be
0: lovely.
3: The sardines threw me off, but okay.
0: Heather, what's happening in your world today?
1: I actually have a question for Kenny,
2: okay.
1: And it's about bowling.
2: Nice.
1: Okay. Yeah.
2: I've been waiting all my life for this.
1: My husband and I went bowling recently, and I noticed that people on the lanes next to you, they've stopped waiting for, like, you to go before they take their turn. You know what I'm saying?
0: Well, they're not pros.
2: That's lane courtesy.
1: No, but, like,
2: you're supposed to give a lane and let the other bowler bowl first.
1: Right. Like, it messes me up if, like, someone's going next to me at the same exact time. Like, it throws me off. Like, you're supposed to wait for that person to go, and then you take your turn.
0: What's your average?
1: Oh, I think this weekend I got, my highest was 114.
0: Okay.
1: Which actually isn't that bad for me.
3: What does that have to do with courtesy, though?
0: Well, I was going
3: to
0: say, does it really matter?
1: Yes, it does matter. If I'm playing, I'm playing.
2: If you were in a league, that would be a big no-no.
0: Okay.
2: You can get disqualified for that kind of thing.
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4: 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It's Skywatch traffic with major delay on Y102. 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
7: 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Right now we're looking good. Nothing's being reported by the authorities that would send anyone on an alternate route. We checked with the surrounding counties. They're all clear as well. 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

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Kick back in the bath and say, Alexa, play Y102 Montgomery. We've got the music. You just relax. 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

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It's Y102.

0: Montgomery's number one hit music station. It's Y102. This is the TJ Show. You know, there was a funny story that popped up last week. This dude wanted Pokemon cards so badly that he hid in a Best Buy overnight in an effort to be, you know, up at the front of the line when these special cards dropped.
1: Yeah.
0: And I guess it alerted the police in the middle of the night. They wind up going over there. They arrested him. And all for Pokemon cards.
1: Yeah.
0: And when that came up, we were wondering, like, who cares? What is the point of these things? Yet they're so popular.
2: And valuable.
0: Yes. Mm-hmm. And so we got this message here.
3: Hey, guys. It's Taylor again from Alabama.
0: Oh, remember Taylor from Alabama, right?
2: Hey,
0: didn't she chase an animal inside of her house?
1: Yes. The possum story.
0: Yes. That was one of my favorite stories.
3: I'm just listening to y'all's segment about the Pokemon cards.
0: Yeah, and by the way, when you catch up on our podcast, this is cool, because if you missed something that happened yesterday or last week, you catch up in one quick click, and you find that by searching for The TJ Show wherever you listen to podcasts.
3: And I just wanted to say that if I still had all my Pokemon cards, because I'm almost 33, I'll be 33 in June, and if I still had all my Pokemon cards from whenever I was a child, I'd be filthy rich.
0: You know, everyone says that. Like, my dad had the story, if I kept my Mickey Mantle baseball cards. And they used to, his story was, he would put them in the spokes of his bicycle. I guess kids used to do that, like, way back in the day when there was no screen.
2: I see it in the movies,
0: Yeah, when they didn't have screens to consume their life, they had to figure out things that were creative and interesting, like putting cards that'll be worth millions of dollars one day in their bike spokes.
3: Some of the, like, original ones, and those are the ones that are, like, top dollar ones. I mean, I had a whole binder full of them. I mean, I don't have them anymore. I think my stepdad got rid of them whenever I was...
0: Yeah, because they're garbage.
2: But they're not.
0: Yeah, if you're a dad, you see that. You go, this is garbage. You throw it in the trash, and that's the end of that.
3: Charizard and, like, the Mewtwo cards and all kinds of... I mean, I had a binder full of them.
0: Wasn't this your story, Kenny?
2: My story too.
1: Actually,
2: that's
1: my
2: every
1: brother's
2: millennial story.
1: My brother's cards, but I worked out a deal with him where if I found them, I could get a cut of it. They're somewhere in my parents' house, and I went and I looked for them, and I made a mess of the basement, and my dad yelled at me.
2: I can remember handing a binder over of my brother and mine's Pokemon cards to my nieces and nephews when they were like little.
0: What'd they do with them?
2: Well, this is before they became worth something.
0: Yeah, but still,
2: we have no idea what that binder is.
0: Like, oh,
2: I talked to my brother, and I'm like, "Hey, do you remember when we gave your kids the binder of Pokemon cards?" He's like, yeah. I'm like, where is it? He's like, I have no idea. I'm like, oh, what a missed opportunity. We could be rich right now.
0: Well, seriously, it's like you gave your nieces and nephews like a dozen eggs, but you didn't realize they were all going to crack open a golden chicken.
2: Yes.
0: And they were
2: going
0: to like be laying golden eggs for the rest of your life. And they're like, oh, no, we scrambled it up and ate it.
2: Yeah,
0: what?
2: Yeah.
0: What do you mean?
3: Today's economy, you know, everybody's struggling. And if I had those, I'd be all right.
0: Mm-hmm. Yeah. Kenny, why don't you look for those cards?
2: Yeah,
0: I would think
2: that'd
0: be a top priority.
1: Well, I was so disappointed the first time I went to look for them, and now I know if I go back, I'm going to be given like a list of assignments.
4: Oh, you want to go through the basement? Well, great. Let's catalog everything that we want, that we don't want. What are we going to sell? What are we going to give away?
0: So you'd rather not be rich than deal with that.
1: Yeah, I guess I don't want to deal with that.
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5: 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It's Skywatch traffic with major delay on Y102, Montgomery's number one hit music station.
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8: Good morning, Montgomery. Things are still looking good on this Tuesday. Nothing's being reported by the authorities that would send you on an alternate route. Looking at your traffic flow maps, no big backups or slowdowns. That's always good news. 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Buckle up, it's the law from Montgomery Skywatch Traffic. 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
18: Getting your heart broken can be really rough. It'll happen to most of us at some point in our lives. It's not just an emotional experience, it's a physical one too. Often described as getting the wind knocked out of you, a knot in your stomach, trouble sleeping. I recently spoke about this with Dr. Yoram Yovil, a psychiatrist and neuroscientist. He was on my podcast, Chasing Life. Now, he told me heartbreak doesn't have to last forever. And while your inclination might be to withdraw, isolate, and shut down, it's often the opposite of what supports healing. One of the things that helps us the most is reconnecting to other people you love. And the reverse is also true, he said. If someone you care about is struggling, don't give up on them. You hold the power to comfort loved ones that are in deep physical or emotional distress. I'm Dr. Sanjay Gupta, helping you live a better life.
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It's the TJ Show. We've heard about attempted Pokemon card theft. It seems like these stories keep coming up. Now they're trying to steal a different kind of Pokemon something. Very weird. It's coming up in the news a few moments away on the TJ Show.

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1: This is the TJ Show. Our news, it sounds different around here. Kenny reads through every story he can find, and then he brings us the most interesting ones. Kenny, what's happening on the planet today?
2: Target recently introduced a collaboration with Pokemon where they're selling a whole bunch of Pokemon memorabilia, different things. They have like a whole section of the store dedicated to Pokemon, complete with all of these displays. It appears people are now stealing those displays and trying to sell them on the internet. And there's one listed for $2,000 for a full-size cardboard cutout of Charizard and Haunter.
1: Would you buy that? Let's say you were a huge Pokemon fan, knowing that it was almost certainly stolen. Because it's in the news as being stolen. Would you purchase that?
3: No, I would not.
1: Yeah.
3: Not for a cutout. Not $2,000 for a cutout.
1: I mean, it sounds wild.
2: Well, not
1: and
2: only...
1: Why not buy it and go, yeah, I'll pick it up. And then you go find the guy who stole it.
2: Well, more than that, I mean, the people who are stealing this are also filming themselves literally just walking out of the store with these huge cardboard cutouts.
3: Common sense is not very common.
1: Guys,
3: like, come on.
1: What is going on? You're seeing people blatantly break the law at a rate that I've never seen, and they don't care that it's filmed. Like, I just saw a story in the New York Post about a certain beach, you know, the kind where they're not a huge fan of swimsuits.
2: Yeah.
1: And the stuff that's going on there, even the people that show up without the swimsuits, they're upset by how people are treating the beach, because you can imagine what's happening, but it's like, they don't care that there are photographers there. They're just going totally wild.
2: Yeah, there's no record. We don't have proof that any of these items have been purchased at this point, but they are being priced pretty ridiculously high.
1: Man. All right, well.
3: We've taken the whole, like, do you boo to the extreme.
1: It's gone too far.
3: I do think some people need to be corrected in public. Like, I don't care anymore.
1: Yeah.
3: If you don't like something, say something. Like, stop doing that. You're acting reckless. Bring shame onto people. We need shame to come back a little bit.
1: Well, you did that with, what was it, the kid on the scooter who was, like, doing crazy things on the stairs?
3: Yeah, I was moving into my new place, and he tried to get into the U-Haul with his scooter, and I was like, get off of that. That boy hasn't looked at me in the eyes since I moved in. I know that's right.
1: Yeah, I'm still a little afraid of my dad.
3: Yeah, like, what is going on?
1: Hey, Tate, yeah? What do you need?
3: Yeah.
1: What? You want me to clean the house? Okay, I'll clean the house.
3: I won't clean my own house, but I'll clean your house, Dad.
1: Like, somehow it worked. That kid didn't go on the U-Haul again?
3: No.
1: Okay. Kenny, what else
3: you
1: got?
3: He hasn't looked at me in the eyes since I moved in.
1: All right, we're just having a good time.
2: Yeah, we can shift gears to something a little bit more heartwarming.
3: That is heartwarming. He respects me. Next, go ahead.
1: He's got a nice heart.
2: Uh-huh. So a woman named Sarah, she was in the foster care system in Arizona since the age of 13, and she credits her caseworker, Barbara, with setting boundaries and structures, the care she needed to break through the cycle of instability in her family. After Sarah aged out, she lost touch with Barbara, but she had these great memories. Barbara invited her to Thanksgiving with her family. She was protective of Sarah in the hospital when Sarah had a baby at the age of 17. She posted a picture from that Thanksgiving dinner on social media, and social media brought Barbara and Sarah back together after 20 years apart. Turns out they only lived 3 miles away from each other.
1: That's amazing.
3: That's awesome.
1: Yeah. See, there's a good thing about the internet. Kenny, thanks for keeping us somewhat informed.
2: That's what's happening.
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15: So-called superagers, they are an enviable segment of the population. People who are older than 80, whose brains function like someone a fraction of their age. It's true, a lot of these people have genetics on their side, but more and more research is bearing out the idea that people who practice good brain health also slow their cognitive decline. Dr. Richard Isaacson, a pioneer in the Alzheimer's space, told us that, quote, his studies have found lifestyle changes including diet, exercise, reducing stress, and optimizing sleep, along with managing vascular risk factors with certain medications, can actually help grow brain areas and also reduce telltale signs of Alzheimer's, such as tau tangles and amyloid plaques. What else helps? Staying social, surrounding yourself with family and friends, and maybe even volunteering for a real sense of purpose. I'm Dr. Sanjay Gupta, helping you live a better life.
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16: Mild start to our Tuesday gives way to lots of sunshine, a few clouds this afternoon. Highs topping out in the low 80s today with a south breeze around 5 to 10 miles per hour. Tonight, partly cloudy, mild. Lows will be in the 60s. First alert, rain and storm chances on the rise late Wednesday into Wednesday night through our Thursday as a system brings us the chance for strong storms.
17: And that's your WSFA First Alert forecast. I'm meteorologist Nick Gunter on Montgomery's number one hit music station, Y102.
0: Montgomery's number one hit music station, it's Y102. This is the TJ Show. Let's go to the phone here. Victoria, tell me, what is the most exciting part of your life right now?
18: The most exciting part of my life. I am training to be a substance abuse counselor, and that's what I've always wanted to do, and that's what I'm doing. So, love my job. That's about it.
0: Victoria, what drew you to that kind of work?
18: Personal experience, knowing people, family members. I work at a state psychiatric hospital, mm-hmm. and so a lot of the people there have co-occurring disorders of mental health and substance abuse.
1: Mm-hmm. Yeah, my mom worked alongside a lot of that over the years. She's retired now, but that's really important work. So keep doing what you're doing. It takes a special heart to do that kind of stuff every day.
3: What's something that you would What's something that you would advise someone whose family member might be dealing with substance abuse and they're trying to help them?
18: All you can do is be supportive. I mean, you have to love them from a distance. You have to give that tough love. And until they're ready, they're not going to be ready. So all you can do is just be waiting there in the background for when they are ready. Mm. I mean, that, honestly, that's really all you can do.
3: Because that choice ultimately has to be theirs.
18: Right.
3: Yeah, I'm sure families can become very consumed with just trying to, like, love them so much, hoping that they would become clean. But if that person's not ready, it's kind of like, I have to love you from a distance. And you, like you said, remind them, like, hey, I'm here when you're ready to get clean and ready to start moving forward.
18: Absolutely. That's really all you can do, because you have to understand that that addiction is tough. And it doesn't mean they don't love you. It doesn't mean they don't want to. It's the hardest thing in the world.
1: Well, I think what I've found is I've had people in my life where I get so frustrated because I'm like, wow, you know, I feel like I have the answer. And I talked to my dad about it because he was an alcoholic and he now goes into meetings. He talks about alcoholism and he's been sober for well over 40 years now, I think. He shares his story and he told me, he's like, listen, you got to just leave them alone until they're ready, because you're not going to convince them.
3: Which is so hard.
1: Yeah.
3: You see it. You're like, what are you doing?
1: You got so much potential.
18: Yes. Yeah.
1: Right. Well,
18: yes, yes. And the guilt and the judgment, and it just makes it worse, because believe me, they carry so much shame and embarrassment and hatred for themselves. There's nothing you can say that they haven't said to themselves, and it's not going to change anything by you doing that.
1: Yeah. Well, thank you for sharing that with us, Victoria. And you stay on your path, and thank you for the work you do. It's quite remarkable, and we need you out there.
18: Have a great day.
1: You too. Thanks,
3: you
1: Victoria.
3: Take care.
6: Thank you.
18: Bye-bye.
1: And just like Victoria did, you're always welcome to join in on the conversation. 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

It's the TJ Show. And look at this. No AI required. And this person made $18,500 in 1 month, all with handmade items. What a great story. Maybe it'll give you an idea. It's coming up in a few moments on the TJ Show.

0: Montgomery's number one hit music station. It's Y102. This is the TJ Show. I think this is so clever. Look at this headline. A Gen Zer makes nearly $18,500 in 1 month selling hand-sealed snail mail.
1: Sign me up.
0: Yeah, writing letters.
1: I can do that.
0: No AI required. And this article goes on to say, Gen Z prioritizing a more analog lifestyle. We keep hearing this come up over and over and over again with things like vinyl records, handwritten notes, physical journals,
1: no ink. Cell phone parties.
0: Yeah, paper. Yeah, no phone zone parties. Kiki is the founder of the Lucky Duck Mail Club. And she's making a profit from old school means of connection. So she had her really good month, but averages about $4,500 in revenue every month. She takes about 900 letters to the post office every single month to mail.
1: So can you just tell me what her business practice is? Is she just writing letters on behalf of other people, or?
0: So my understanding is every month members, so I guess people subscribe to this. It's a monthly snail mail subscription. They receive a letter, an original art print, and a quote for the price of approximately $8. So they're saying, sign me up. It's kind of like an e-newsletter, but it's physical in your mailbox, and so, people want this.
1: So just a newsletter.
0: Well, but it's physical.
1: Right. So DJ, a newsletter.
0: Print it out. Yeah, but it's her original art.
1: Okay. All right.
0: And I will say, anytime I get a handcrafted letter from someone, which doesn't happen often, it is really cool. There's something about it where it's like, wow, they took the time to write this. This is beautiful.
1: I sent my brother a package recently, and in that package, I wrote him a letter, and he texts me. He goes, what's the letter about? I'm like, read the letter. Like, read it, sir. Like, what do you mean, what is it about? I'm not going to tell you what the letter's about when I already spent time writing the letter.
0: You know, it's so sad. That's hilarious.
1: I didn't type it. I literally spent time.
0: And he didn't want to go through and figure it out.
1: Yes.
0: Well, you know what's funny about that? So I have a friend of mine, and she writes letters, and she does it with, like, script and writes in cursive.
1: That's cool.
0: And there were a few words that I couldn't quite get.
1: You can't recursive anymore?
0: So it, well, I know I mostly could, but there were some things where it was just sloppy handwriting. So what did I do? I took a picture of it. I loaded it into AI, and AI actually figured
1: it
0: out.
1: What is this?
0: And I'm like, how offensive that I took this beautiful handwritten letter and I loaded it into AI. But it was cool. It was so great that she took the time to do that. And a new study released. And by the way, so a couple things. First of all, I think there's opportunity where you can find it.
1: Mm-hmm.
0: You know, if you can figure out a way to take what you're really good at, you're great at writing letters, look at her.
1: Yeah.
0: I mean, who doesn't want an extra $4,500 a month?
1: Good for her.
0: It's amazing. And she got really clever about it. So I think that's admirable. Study released earlier this year from Harvard and Gallup found that 65% of young adults think that AI discourages engaging with ideas and information in a deep or critical way and promotes instant gratification, not real understanding. Along those same lines, 79% of respondents expressed concerns that AI makes people lazier. 84% have said they've now started to incorporate analog things in their day again. They need it. They're craving it. 70% of the time that these people spend online, they say it leads to feelings of disconnection and loneliness.
1: Yes.
0: So this is the reality of our AI-driven world. 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
2: 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It's Skywatch traffic with major delay on Y102, Montgomery's number one hit music station.
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5: Good morning, Montgomery. Right now, we're looking good. Normal areas of backup. You got a little slowdown, 65 southbound, approaching the Quesada exit, 231 south at Redland Road. So please use caution. 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

0: Montgomery's number one hit music station. It's Y102. This is the TJ Show. I'm going to give you an example of how my mom is constantly concerned about me.
1: Alrighty.
0: So remember yesterday we got a phone call from one of our favorite listeners in Charleston, South Carolina,
1: yeah,
0: Nikki.
1: Nikki, yes.
0: And you had brought up that you love Smash Burgers. Oh, there's a place down the street, you
1: so
0: love
1: good.
0: It. And she shared how she likes her burger, and this is what she said.
2: I like mine like a trained vet could save my hamburger.
0: Very, very raw.
1: Gross. Yeah.
0: And then she said this.
2: Yeah.
0: That's funny.
2: I love it like that. Like, I'll eat raw hamburger meat as I'm making the hamburger.
1: Oh,
0: Nikki. Now, I just assumed she was joking because, like, you don't do that. It's on the package, a big warning label. You don't do that. Unless, of course, you're a lion, and they would love some version of that. But anyway, my mom heard that on the show, and I got a message from her yesterday. You ready for this?
1: Oh, yes.
3: Hey, T, it's Mom.
0: Just in case I didn't recognize the voice, she lets me know every time.
3: Listener Nikki, it's not a good idea.
1: We know, Mom.
0: Yeah.
1: Yeah.
3: So don't get any ideas to try it.
0: She's worried that I'm going to do that. Of all people, I'm her kid. You think I'm going to do
1: right.
0: that?
1: Does she not know who her son is? Come on.
0: This is so funny because she, when we have her over, we'll make steak. And it's good steak from like the finest butcher in the land. She will not eat it with a little bit of pink. She will freak out and put it. She'll cook it herself on the stovetop if there's a little pink.
3: Could be very, very dangerous. Things like salmonella, listeria.
0: She'll list every single thing it could be.
3: E. coli, campylobacter.
0: She always throws in a big one.
1: I've never heard of that one.
0: She knows no one had heard of that. Yeah.
1: She's human ChatGPT.
0: Yeah, exactly.
3: I hope you're having a good day. And by the way.
0: Oh, yeah, now it's great. I'm not terrified at all.
3: I have a good smash burger place in Westwood.
0: Oh.
3: That is excellent. Mm. That I'll eat because it's smashed and it's thin and it's very cooked.
1: Right.
3: Maybe when you come next time, I'll take you.
0: Oh, good. I'll get a free lunch
1: there
0: out of it.
1: There you go.
0: After all
3: right, T. Love you. Bye.
0: Superhero Mom.
1: She loves you.
0: Here's everything that could possibly go wrong. Don't let it happen to you. By the way, the TJ Show is sponsored by Aura Frames. My mom loves her digital picture frame that's in her kitchen. She pretty much stares at it all day, waiting for new pictures to pop up.
1: Okay.
0: Your mom is also a fan of the Aura frame.
1: Yeah, it's in her bedroom. She doesn't stare at it all day, but she does get excited when the photos pop up.
0: Well, I love that you did this. You happen to be talking to her, and you guys start talking about her Aura frame, and here's what happened.
4: Jeremiah had prom this past weekend.
5: Really?
0: Prom?
1: Yeah.
0: For your nephew?
1: Yeah, my nephew.
0: Yep.
4: Yeah, he had prom. I told him to send me some photos so I can load them up to your Aura frame. Because I know you said you like to see the photos every time.
5: I saw one of you that I have not seen lately. You look so pretty in that photo.
4: Oh, well, you know, I am beautiful, so.
0: Oh, there you go.
4: What can I say? But I know.
0: But, you know, she's on top of it. She looks forward to, and it's an old photo, right?
1: Yeah, it's an old photo, yeah.
4: I know that you wake up and you like to see the photos every day, so.
5: And that photo of you, Carlos, and Alexander under the tree. I haven't seen that photo in a long time.
4: Oh, that was like when we were kids, right?
5: Yeah.
0: Yeah, it's amazing what that Aura frame, as simple as it is, it makes our mom's day.
1: Yes.
0: And for Mother's Day, what better gift than the Aura frame? 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
22: There's something I'd like to talk to you about today, something that's been circulating on the internet that's become a real problem. Deep fake videos of me endorsing products that I've never even heard of and I have no relationship with whatsoever. Let me tell you clearly, these videos are scams. They are designed to take your money. Now, a couple things you should keep in mind. If something sounds too good to be true, it probably is. When you look at these videos, if they don't seem natural, if there's something off about them, the audio or the video, it's probably AI generated. And if you come across something that does pique your interest, see if you can find evidence of it from other sources. I promise you this, if I discover something incredible that you need to know about, I'm going to talk about it somewhere that you can easily find, not on some shady social media site. I'm Dr. Sanjay Gupta, helping you live a better life.
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will fade eventually. So if our time is running out, day after day, we'll make the mundane a masterpiece. Oh my, my, oh my, my love, I take one look at you, you're taking me

It's the TJ Show, and I don't normally care too much about the Met Gala, but what a night last night. Why was Bad Bunny dressed as a senior citizen? There's so many questions. It's coming up in a few moments in the news on the TJ Show.

0: wanna die. Montgomery's number one hit music station. It's Y102. This is the TJ Show, our news. It sounds different around here. Kenny reads through every story he can find, and then he brings us the most interesting ones. Kenny, what's happening on the planet today?
1: A pretty eventful night last night at the Met Gala in New York City.
0: Now, this is the big fancy party they throw every year. Mm-hmm. It's like $100,000 to get a ticket. I think $350,000 to get a table.
1: Yes, and most celebrities don't pay that. What happens is fashion houses buy these tables and invite celebrities to come wearing their clothes.
0: Mm.
1: So that's how it is. It's for a good cause. It benefits the Metropolitan Museum of Art's Costume Institute. So all of it goes to charity. But there were some interesting outfits last night, for sure. The theme was costume art.
0: Yeah, I'm not normally captured by these stories because, like, Who cares? You got people who are looking for a burger, and then you've got $350,000 tables.
2: Right.
0: And so it's a little weird, but there are some bizarre costumes, and actually quite clever costumes, that popped up last night.
1: Yeah, for instance, Heidi Klum dressed up like a marble statue. Put the kind of effort in that she usually puts for her elaborate Halloween costumes every year. Singer Katy Perry wore a chrome mask that was giving alien vibes.
0: Oh, wait, or did she take off the Katy Perry mask?
1: She revealed
0: that was a mask.
1: She did go to space last year, so perhaps that tracks. Madonna wore something that looked like the Curse of the Black Pearl pirate ship on her head. Bad Bunny in full old person makeup with
0: a
1: gray beard.
0: That's the one I really like.
1: And gray hair.
0: What a great idea.
2: What was that about?
1: He looked like he was 80.
0: Yeah, I love that. I'd be curious to know if less people pay attention to him. And if he was, like, proving some sort of a point. I don't know if he was going that deep or not.
2: Like a social experiment or something?
1: Yeah, actress Sarah Paulson wore a dollar bill blindfold, perhaps suggesting that we're all blinded by money.
0: Mm.
2: As she walks, you know.
0: What a place.
2: A red carpet at the biggest party for the most, like, the highest paid people in the world.
0: Maybe those are the people that need to hear it.
2: I guess.
1: I think my favorite was from professional skier and model Eileen Gu. She wore a dress made out of bubbles that actually had a bubble-making machine in the skirt. So she was walking around blowing bubbles out of her skirt.
0: You do that sometimes, right, Kenny?
1: Yeah, sure I do. There was a robot that was invited, but it got stuck in the doorway. So that was a viral moment from last night. Also, there was a protest where an activist group hid little bottles of what appeared to be number one, if you catch my drift, all over the Met Museum where the gala is held. This was a protest against Jeff Bezos, who was a co-chair for the event. It had something to do with the allegations that Amazon employees don't get proper break time and often have to use the bathroom in a bottle on the warehouse floor.
2: I have heard that.
0: Yeah. I hope that's not true.
2: Even delivery drivers sometimes have to go in bottles.
1: I don't know what this story is there. I don't know what's true and what's not, but we do know that these little tiny, like, airplane alcohol bottles filled with this liquid were placed all around the Metropolitan Museum.
0: Man, what is going on with this world? And at the same time, I love that I got my beard oil overnight. It was a very nice delivery.
2: Stop buying from that man. Stop, bro.
0: It is terrible. I try to cut it down as much as I can, or at least combine the orders. Eco-friendly, make me feel good about the horrible thing.
1: You're doing good
0: anyway,
1: job, TJ.
0: Kenny, thanks for keeping us somewhat informed.
1: That's what's happening.
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9: 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I'm Bob Woodruff. 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
18: Getting your heart broken can be really rough. It'll happen to most of us at some point in our lives. It's not just an emotional experience, it's a physical one too. Often described as getting the wind knocked out of you, a knot in your stomach, trouble sleeping. I recently spoke about this with Dr. Yoram Yovel, a psychiatrist and neuroscientist. He was on my podcast, Chasing Life. Now, he told me heartbreak doesn't have to last forever. And while your inclination might be to withdraw, isolate, and shut down, it's often the opposite of what supports healing. One of the things that helps us the most is reconnecting to other people you love. And the reverse is also true, he said. If someone you care about is struggling, don't give up on them. You hold the power to comfort loved ones that are in deep physical or emotional distress. I'm Dr. Sanjay Gupta, helping you live a better life.
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19: Mild start to our Tuesday gives way to lots of sunshine, a few clouds this afternoon. Highs topping out in the low 80s today with a south breeze around 5 to 10 miles per hour. Tonight, partly cloudy, mild. Lows will be in the 60s. First alert, rain and storm chances on the rise late Wednesday into Wednesday night through our Thursday as a system brings us the chance for strong storms.
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0: Montgomery's number one hit music station, it's Y102. This is the TJ Show. Why does everything have to be so weird? This headline, it's a little alarming, especially when you watch the video. The people who were behind Roomba, you know, the automatic vacuum that learns your living room.
2: Mm-hmm.
0: By the way, if you have a dog, don't do what J-Bo did. Your dog had an accident, and the Roomba ran over it, and it was not... You had to get a new one.
2: It was nasty. Yeah, I suppressed that memory. Thanks for bringing it back up. And J-Bo didn't do anything.
0: No,
2: the
0: she didn't.
2: Roomba
0: well,
2: did.
0: Her
2: exactly.
0: Dog. Yeah, it's, that's a different story.
2: Mm-hmm.
0: Anyway, the company behind that has apparently created a new startup called Familiar Machines and Magic, and they've created a project called The Familiar. Now get this, it's a four-legged robot designed to be a plush companion. You look at this thing, it looks like a toy that a kid would play with.
2: It does.
0: Only it's intentionally made to not look like a specific animal, so no dog, no cat. It's this different thing. They don't want users to have preconceived notions about how it should behave. So it's this new sort of animal furry-looking thing. Kind of like a Furby. But the deal is that it walks around with you. It keeps you company around the house. You can interact with it, and it encourages emotional bonding. So through AI, it gets to know its owner. And it feels sort of creepy. It brings back almost like Chucky vibes. You know, sometimes old movies seem to be, there's this pattern, they're coming true. And I wonder, how does that keep happening? And it just makes me a little bit concerned, because even with the bot interaction that we're having, we're seeing some pretty ugly endings to stories where people start building bonds with these apps and these bots. So now you've got a physical being added into the list, which sort of parallels to another headline that I saw in the Post, where they were saying, once seductive robots get into the picture, we've got big problems. And I don't think we're too far out from that being an actual technical possibility.
2: Yeah, I can see that happening. With this particular creature that comes into your home that's a robot, my concern is it recording? Like, what's it gathering through those little eyes? You know what I'm saying?
0: Yeah.
2: Because I don't know if it was the Roomba, but it was something kind of like the Roomba, where it had a camera attached to it, and it was recording people in the bathroom, and people didn't know this. And then those photos got leaked out to the internet. And I'm like, what are you going to record?
0: Yeah. No, you're totally spot on.
2: Whereas my dog, Sky, she's not recording anything.
0: Right.
2: You know what I'm saying? I mean, mentally she is. Yeah, of course.
21: She definitely judges me.
2: She's keeping notes.
21: Oh, for sure.
0: She's watching when you open up your apple so she can get a piece. Oh, that's right.
2: She's not telling on me, you know?
0: Yeah, so it is pretty wild. It doesn't seem to be going in the other direction. This was just unveiled yesterday at the Wall Street Journal Future of Everything event in New York. So keep your eyes open on these robots that are entering our homes. Can you hit the streets and ask some people, do they want robots in their house? Once again, thank you for doing this.
14: Yep.
0: We'll get to that in a few moments. It's coming up on the TJ Show.

There's danger out there. It lurks on highways and quiet neighborhood streets. 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

It's the TJ Show, and yeah, once again, hitting the street, tapping random people on the shoulder, asking them, do they want to coexist with robots in their home? Real stories popping up about this. It's coming up a few moments away on the TJ Show.

0: Montgomery's number one hit music station. It's Y102. This is the TJ Show. Yeah, we were just talking about this story a few moments ago. It's very creepy. It creeps me out. Maybe I'm too sensitive to it. I just feel like we've seen some pregame show stories where people have really put themselves in some dark situations because they've tried to get into relationships with chatbots. Now, these are physical beings. This one in particular, it's a product called Familiar, and it's a four-legged robot designed to be a, quote, plush companion. It's basically a moving stuffed animal going around your house, learning about you, and you're encouraged to build a relationship with this thing.
1: Well, as someone with allergies, I thought maybe this could be a solution for me to have a pet without having to sneeze my head off, but this thing's even too creepy for me.
0: Yeah, and this is a guy who will say yes to almost anything when it comes to technology.
1: I don't like it.
0: You want to wear your Ray-Ban glasses that record everything. You're trying to do it all.
1: I use them for specific reasons. All innocent, mind you.
0: Right. You're not wearing them in bathrooms.
1: No.
0: Good.
1: Of course not.
0: All right, so here you go. Kenny hit the street, tapped some random people on the shoulder, and said, do you like this direction we're going in? Because there's also the house bot, the ones that do your laundry, do your dishes. That's coming.
2: Do you want a robot?
3: No.
2: Like a household robot?
3: No.
2: Why do you have such a...
3: That's weird.
2: So you had a very strong reaction to that. Why do you vehemently not want a robot in your house?
3: I mean, I hate cleaning, period. Obviously, it has to get done, but I'd rather hire someone. I mean, I do it myself, but if I get to the point where I can hire someone, I'd rather have that than a robot in my house. I think they're creepy and too much.
2: So if you could afford a robot, you'd rather pay an actual human being to do the job.
3: 100%. Absolutely.
0: Yeah, see, I like that. That gives me a little bit of hope. Thank you for once again hitting the streets to ask this question, Kenny.
3: Absolutely. 100%.
2: It seems we're moving in that direction, though, where robots will be as common as people having cars.
3: Yeah, I hope it's a huge blow-up in our face moment.
2: Okay.
3: Yeah, because we're going way too fast. It's too fast.
0: It really is?
4: Yeah, I agree.
0: How do we slow down?
2: Do you want a robot?
4: Yeah.
2: Like a household robot?
4: Yeah.
2: Something to do the chores, the dishes, the laundry.
4: Yeah, that would be cool.
2: So you're for that?
4: Yeah. Robots.
2: Yeah.
4: Yeah, so, like, I mean, AI, everything. Might as well have a robot.
2: You're not afraid of the robot takeover?
4: No, I'm not.
2: The robot turning on you?
4: Now that I've seen a couple movies, actually, yeah, maybe I would be a little afraid of that.
0: Okay, so here's a movie. It's a little bit filthy, but it's, man, I can't see how we're not going in this direction. It's called Ex Machina. It is so creepy about interacting with robots. I saw that about 10 years ago. It freaked me out. Maybe that's why I am the way I am.
4: Yeah, maybe. I think it's funny that she didn't think her answer all the way through. She just thought, like, all the benefits, but didn't realize, like, this thing can turn on me in my own house.
0: Yeah. Oh, yeah.
4: Yeah. Like, what is happening here? Robot turning on me, but I would hope it wouldn't.
2: It seems as though we're moving in a direction where, you know, a household robot to do the chores you don't want to do could be a regular thing, as regular as a family having a car.
4: Sounds like you just got to roll with the times. You can't go against it. I mean, our grandparents didn't want cell phones and computers, and here they are trying to go against the grain. They can't pay their bills because everything's online.
0: Okay, well, there you go. Robots, if you want a pet robot, it looks like it's right in your reach. 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

0: Montgomery's number one hit music station. It's Y102. This is the TJ Show. Got a bunch of messages waiting here. Thank you for joining in, by the way, at 877-RADIO-TJ. This is what happens. You either catch us in the studio or you get our voicemail, like these guys did.
1: Hi, TJ and friends. Love you guys' show. Been listening about 4 months.
0: Thank you.
1: You guys are just the craziest.
0: Thank you for listening.
1: Better than show, I must say.
0: Oh, yeah. She mentioned another show. We decided to take it out.
2: I'm sure they were great.
0: Well, I don't want to hurt their feelings.
2: Yeah, that's a nice thing.
1: They're just disgusting. But absolutely love your show. Calling from South Minneapolis.
0: By the way, you know, there's enough room for everyone. Like, some people like that kind of a show.
1: Would love to get a voicemail back or a call from you guys back. But, yeah, I'll try and call you guys back.
0: Okay.
1: Okay. Have a great day.
0: Yeah, well, we got the number. Here's another one.
3: Hi, this is Cherie Wright from Crossville, Tennessee.
0: Thank you, Cherie, for listening.
3: And you were talking about the different kinds of recognition possibly in the future, like the retinal scanning and things.
0: What were we talking about with the retinal scan? Oh, right, AI and having to prove we're human.
2: Yes.
0: And then when we check into a place, yeah, will they scan our eyeball?
4: Specifically, the country of Greece banned anonymity on the internet.
0: Right. Yeah, you know, because that hasn't exactly helped the world.
4: Yeah.
0: When you can go on and...
4: Keyboard cowboys say whatever they want.
0: Exactly. Mm-hmm. Messed with a restaurant.
3: New owners just took over where my husband worked. And in order for them to clock in and out for work now, it's a facial recognition.
0: Yeah, there you go.
2: Oh, my goodness.
0: Yeah, get up to the camera.
3: That has to be done.
0: Yeah.
3: It's very unusual, and particularly for such a small town like we live in.
0: See, it's weird for us. But I feel like we're just getting used to it. And then in 10 years, it's going to be like, oh, yeah, that's what you do.
2: That's so odd.
0: Well, think about with your phone. Do you open up your phone with your face?
2: Yeah.
0: Yeah, see? And you're paranoid about a lot of things.
2: I am paranoid about a lot of things. And I fought that for the longest. Yeah. Let me tell you, when we started, I'm about to age myself. When they started adding internet to cell phones, I held out for years.
0: On the internet?
2: Yeah,
0: wow.
2: I didn't put data. I didn't. I was like, nope. I'm not putting internet on my phone. I don't need people tracking me. And my friends were like, what? What are you talking about? I'm like, no, they can use it to track you. And I mean, I'm talking like at least 2-3 years before I actually decided to add internet on my phone.
0: And now you've decided to give your face over to your phone.
2: Oh, and that took me forever too.
0: And look at Exhibit A. Exhibit J-B-O.
2: Yes.
0: Look at that exhibit. This is an
2: so
0: unlikely
2: upset.
0: Candidate, and yet she's got the internet on her phone now, and that all sounded crazy at the time. Now, I'm still holding out on the facial recognition.
2: I'm proud of you, bro.
0: Problem is, I walked down the block, so they still got my face. Those high-powered cameras on the telephone poles.
2: Yep.
3: But these kind of changes are absolutely coming, so we better get used to it, I suppose.
0: Mm.
3: You guys have a wonderful day.
0: Yeah, because it's easier to get used to. That's what everyone does. They want their convenience.
2: I want to fight back.
0: Yeah, but it's a lot of work.
2: It is.
0: See what they're doing to us? This is the TJ Show.
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the TJ Show, and why are we seeing headlines about more Bigfoot sightings? Don't we have enough going on in this world? All right, we'll get to this in the news a few moments away on the TJ Show.

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1: This is the TJ Show, our news. It sounds different around here. Kenny reads through every story he can find, and then he brings us the most interesting ones. Kenny, what's happening on the planet today?
2: There has been a surge in alleged Bigfoot sightings across Northeast Ohio.
1: Let me guess, no footage, or if there is, it looks like a guy in a costume.
3: Mm-hmm.
2: Well, you're right, in the sense that there is no clear photographic evidence.
1: There never is. Is that a part of it? If it was a real being, is there something about photographs where we can't capture a good, clear picture of it?
3: It looks like it's captured from a potato.
1: Yeah.
3: You know, all these fancy cameras we have on phones, and all the photos look like trash.
1: Yeah. It's like a kindergarten class. We're going to turn a potato into a camera. Yeah. Here's how you technically do it.
2: So since March of this year, locals have reported seeing a creature between 6 and 10 feet tall, covered in dark fur. One detail from a hiker says the creature turned its entire shoulders to look at them rather than just its neck. They've also seen physical evidence. Witnesses have discovered 17-inch footprints in Portage County, Ohio.
1: It's a bear.
2: 17 inches?
1: Yeah.
2: That's a pretty big bear.
1: Come on now. It's furry.
3: I'm not agreeing with you on this.
1: And brown fur?
2: Yeah.
1: That's what a bear looks
2: like.
1: Dark
2: fur.
1: Yeah.
3: I saw a photo of that footprint. I'm putting it in quotes. Did they show more than one footprint in the photos?
2: I think we're looking at the same article. It's just the one that I, as far as I could tell.
3: At least show me like some steps. You know what I mean? All they showed was some patterns. That could be anything. It could just be a puddle of
2: mud. Now, there is one person, Mike Miller of the Ohio Night Stalkers, claims to have recorded eerie howls that do not match any known North American animal.
1: It's a bird.
2: He said the screams peaked higher than a baboon on a spectrograph, whatever that means. And people think that the reason for this surge is because of a brutal winter and flooding in the area. And that's the same thing that happened back in 1978, which was a significant spike in Bigfoot sightings as well.
1: It's a stretch. Because, you know what? Birds are weird. And they make, like, new birds all the time, right? Don't you hear about these birdologists? They go out and they find a new bird every single day they go out.
3: It wasn't made. It was always there. They just didn't know it existed.
1: And so, the same thing. Some of them sound different. And you're hearing that for the first time. And they think, they see the bear, they hear the bird. It's all confusing. That's my Bigfoot theory.
2: Well, speaking of birds and something we do have clear photographic evidence of.
1: Not to be a downer on, you know, alien life or anything. But I also know it's safer to not know about aliens in this day, and I'm going to keep doing that.
2: Okay. Well, we all remember the famous eagles Jackie and Shadow from Big Bear Valley in California.
1: Yeah. Yep.
2: They had eaglets a month ago. Up until this point, they have been known as Chick 1 and Chick 2. There are third graders at a local elementary school that have selected these two birds' names. They are affectionately referred to now as Sandy and a familiar name to us, Luna.
1: Oh, that's my dog's name.
3: Sandy and Luna.
1: So cute. I love that. They're truly a Truman Show animal story.
2: Yeah, I mean, they have these high-definition cameras, solar-powered, on top of this tree. From what I understand, volunteers with the organization will go up there in the off-season to clean the lenses and replace any parts that may be necessary. But yeah, these are actual birds, and we see them on a 24/7 live stream.
1: Kenny, thanks for keeping us somewhat informed.
2: That's what's happening.
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7: 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It's Nightly with Jaden Tyler. 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
22: Sunshine and clouds in the forecast as we roll throughout this Tuesday afternoon. Temperatures climbing into the low 80s today with a south wind up to 10 miles per hour. Tonight, partly cloudy, lows in the 60s. Temperatures soar into the upper 80s for Wednesday out of a cold front that will bring us a chance for rain and storms. First alert, a few storms could be strong Wednesday night into Thursday. It clears out and we remain warm for the weekend.
23: 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I'm meteorologist Nick Gunter on Montgomery's number one hit music station, Y102.
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1: It's the TJ Show and we've got Taylor in Alabama. Hey, Taylor.
24: Hey guys.
1: Now I heard you're chasing around your daughter. She's running away from you. What is she trying to escape from?
2: I'm trying to take her jacket off because we're inside now and it's not so cold, and apparently she doesn't want that to happen. She wants her jacket on.
1: She wants to keep her jacket on. Yeah.
3: Comfy.
2: Yep.
1: How old is she?
2: She is 1.5. She'll be 2 in November.
1: Right, nice. Right. And wow, she's already running away. That's pretty impressive.
3: She now, wants to make her own decisions.
1: I can understand. Yeah. You know, I've been through this a few times. I've been through the 1.5-year-old. So my daughter went the other way. She was a fan of Frozen, and she refused to put a jacket on in the cold. And we said, why? And she said, because I like cold things. Or whatever age she could start talking. I don't know if she was talking away, but whatever that might have been 2, might have been 3. But also, on the other hand, I like wearing a jacket. I wear a jacket going to bed. It's like a built-in blanket. The blanket never falls off. My wife can never steal it. It's very convenient. So maybe she's onto something there.
2: Yeah, maybe.
1: Well, Taylor, it is always great hearing from you. We adore you for listening. You have an amazing day, and you call us anytime.
2: Oh, I will. Every time I have a – I'm only 33, but I've seen and experienced all kinds of things because, you know, I've been all over the country. But I usually have a story that can relate to most of the things that you say.
1: Oh, yeah, look at that. Yeah, how are you doing? Today we hit a lot on the robot takeover. How are you doing with that? You got any robots in your house yet?
2: Oh, absolutely not.
1: You going to invite them in at some point when they're ready?
2: Probably not.
1: No, probably. Right. Why the probably and not the definitively?
2: Well, I mean, if it's like a cleaning robot that just rolls around, doesn't really like pick things up or anything, I might do that, like the, you know, the Roomba vacuum, but we have hardwood floors, so it's okay.
1: Yeah, I'm not concerned about you falling in love with a robot. That's probably more of a dude thing, right?
2: Yeah, probably.
1: Yeah, the dudes are going to fall for that one.
3: I know. I feel
2: free. Look, now Chelsea's trying to take her jacket off.
1: Oh, good, yes.
3: Now that you left her alone.
1: Okay, well, good. Like, you could see Kenny falling in love with a female robot, right?
6: You're so offensive.
2: Yeah, probably.
6: Come on, Taylor. What are you talking about? I'm getting married to a human.
1: Yeah, but I'm very concerned.
2: Well, that
1: like,
2: doesn't mean, I mean, men cheat all the time, you know?
1: Yeah, but it,
6: what about me gives you the impression that I would do such a thing?
1: But it's a robot.
6: Because DJ says erroneous things on the radio. Such lies, and he's an exaggerator.
1: Yeah, but you can see, like, you know Kenny enough from listening that he might get experimental, and then it starts there.
6: Where have I ever given that impression?
2: I don't know. No, maybe not.
3: Don't let TJ drag you into this boy fight.
1: I'm concerned.
2: Yeah, you're trying to start something there.
1: No, concerned for my bro. I just want him to be okay. You're getting married.
6: You were the nerdy loser that was desperate for a girl. That wasn't me.
3: That's true.
6: I'm concerned for you, bro.
2: You guys are brutal.
1: He's more brutal than me.
3: They fight really like brothers. Okay, boys, I'm going to separate you two.
7: They
3: enough.
7: Love each other.
1: Hey,
7: deep down.
1: You have an amazing day, Taylor. Thank you for joining us.
2: Okay,
3: you
2: guys.
3: Take care.
1: And on that note,
3: bye.
1: This
3: bye.
1: Is the
6: have
1: TJ
6: a great
1: Show.
6: Day.
1: Thanks for listening.

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Gina hitting us up over at UAM. Got Y102 and at Zara Larson and Midnight Sun. Loving this track. She just came out with a remix album, too.

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11: A Better Life with Dr. Sanjay Gupta.
12: In recent years, scientists have really dialed up the urgency to understand PFAS, sometimes referred to as forever chemicals because of how long they take to break down. The latest study found these chemicals may be aging men in their 50s and 60s a bit faster than men who are younger or older or women of any age. Experts we talked to said the accumulation of PFAS may lower testosterone levels in men, impair sperm quality, and increase risks of testicular and kidney cancer. Women, it seems, just seem to be able to clear PFAS faster. Now, whether you're a man or a woman, trying to limit your exposure is a great idea. Three ways to do that. Filter your drinking water. Don't use non-stick cookware like Teflon, and avoid fast food packaging, which are sometimes coated with these chemicals. I'm Dr. Sanjay Gupta, helping you live a better life.
13: 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A shopping spree? A trip to the spa? You could win $5,000 for the mom in your life with our Mother's Day giveaway. Just head to our website now to enter this national contest for a chance to win $5,000 for mom.
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24: Sunshine and clouds in the forecast as we roll throughout this Tuesday afternoon. Temperatures climbing into the low 80s today with a south wind up to 10 miles per hour. Tonight partly cloudy, lows in the 60s. Temperatures soar into the upper 80s for Wednesday, and of a cold front that will bring us a chance for rain and storms. First alert, a few storms could be strong Wednesday night into Thursday. It clears out and we remain warm for the weekend.
15: 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I'm meteorologist Nick Gunter on Montgomery's number one hit music station, Y102.
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5: We keep the relationship in the band strong with humor. We've been a band together 18, 19 years. That's longer than most people's marriages. Not to be dark, but I'm just being real, especially in America. You know what I mean? It's longer than most businesses. It's longer than, definitely longer than most bands. I'm just trying to, you know, ever since Tom Brady started, I've just been watching. I'll be like, if you know what? I got to last longer than him. This guy is never going to retire. I somehow had to figure out how to have enough juice to outlast Tom Brady. I've done it, but, you know, I didn't play college ball. So I added 4 years to it, and I'm still going. And I'm not going to stop till I've outlasted Tom Brady. And then I retire after he does. But honestly, jokes and dinners. Like, go laugh a lot, have dinners together once a week. Don't do drugs, stay clean. That's how we stay together as a band.

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17: In recent years, scientists have really dialed up the urgency to understand PFAS, sometimes referred to as forever chemicals because of how long they take to break down. The latest study found these chemicals may be aging men in their 50s and 60s a bit faster than men who are younger or older or women of any age. Experts we talked to said the accumulation of PFAS may lower testosterone levels in men, impair sperm quality, and increase risks of testicular and kidney cancer. Women, it seems, just seem to be able to clear PFAS faster. Now, whether you're a man or a woman, trying to limit your exposure is a great idea. Three ways to do that. Filter your drinking water. 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I'm Dr. Sanjay Gupta, helping you live a better life.
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19: You know, I watched a video the other day about kids getting landlines at home. We haven't had a landline in my house in I can't even tell you how long. But seeing these parents about my age being teleported back to their own childhoods, a simpler time before screens, was really powerful. And as for the kids, they sat and had conversations with their grandparents without multitasking or being distracted by a screen. I thought this was a great way to have kids stay in touch with family members and friends without getting sucked into the smartphone era too young. Of course, you need other people close by to hop on board as well if this is something that's going to work. Perhaps most important, I realized, these relics can be a great conversation starter with your children. You can talk about what it really means to be connected in this day and age. Things have changed a lot. I'm Dr. Sanjay Gupta, helping you live a better life.
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0: vibe. 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
10: There's something I'd like to talk to you about today, something that's been circulating on the internet that's become a real problem. Deep fake videos of me endorsing products that I've never even heard of and I have no relationship with whatsoever. Let me tell you clearly, these videos are scams. They are designed to take your money. Now, a couple things you should keep in mind. If something sounds too good to be true, it probably is. When you look at these videos, if they don't seem natural, if there's something off about them, the audio or the video, it's probably AI generated. And if you come across something that does pique your interest, see if you can find evidence of it from other sources. I promise you this, if I discover something incredible that you need to know about, I'm going to talk about it somewhere that you can easily find, not on some shady social media site. I'm Dr. Sanjay Gupta, helping you live a better life.
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14: Sunshine and clouds in the forecast as we roll throughout this Tuesday afternoon. Temperatures climbing into the low 80s today with a south wind up to 10 miles per hour. Tonight, partly cloudy, lows in the 60s. Temperatures soar into the upper 80s for Wednesday out of a cold front that will bring us a chance for rain and storms. First alert, a few storms could be strong Wednesday night into Thursday. It clears out and we remain warm for the weekend.
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14: A better life with Dr. Sanjay Gupta.
15: You know, one of the weirder things I've seen on social media lately is parents feeding their babies butter, like whole sticks of butter. They swear that it helps them feel fuller after meals and get a good night's sleep, among other things. There's actually something to this. You know, butter is full of fat, which a rapidly growing infant needs, but eating butter all the time results in, quote, boxing out other important nutrients they need as well. Spokesperson for the Academy of Nutrition and Dietetics told us she recommends half a teaspoon to a teaspoon melted and then added to a puree. Or as they get older, you can drizzle oil or melted butter over cooked vegetables, she told us. We never say just give butter by itself, and it's not the only source of fat she would recommend. Avocados, hummus, fish, they are great sources of fat as well. And also, great foods to introduce. I'm Dr. Sanjay Gupta, helping you live a better life.
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5: It's your WSFA First Alert weather forecast on Y102.
6: Sunshine and clouds in the forecast as we roll throughout this Tuesday afternoon. Temperatures climbing into the low 80s today with a south wind up to 10 miles per hour. Tonight, partly cloudy, lows in the 60s. Temperatures soar into the upper 80s for Wednesday out of a cold front that will bring us a chance for rain and storms. First alert, a few storms could be strong Wednesday night into Thursday. It clears out and we remain warm for the weekend.
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4: 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I go all out like it's the last show I'm ever going to do, because you never know.

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16: There's something I'd like to talk to you about today, something that's been circulating on the internet that's become a real problem. Deep fake videos of me endorsing products that I've never even heard of and I have no relationship with whatsoever. Let me tell you clearly, these videos are scams. They are designed to take your money. Now, a couple things you should keep in mind. If something sounds too good to be true, it probably is. When you look at these videos, if they don't seem natural, if there's something off about them, the audio or the video, it's probably AI generated. And if you come across something that does pique your interest, see if you can find evidence of it from other sources. I promise you this, if I discover something incredible that you need to know about, I'm going to talk about it somewhere that you can easily find, not on some shady social media site. I'm Dr. Sanjay Gupta, helping you live a better life.
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17: Sunshine and clouds in the forecast as we roll throughout this Tuesday afternoon. Temperatures climbing into the low 80s today with a south wind up to 10 miles per hour. Tonight, partly cloudy, lows in the 60s. Temperatures soar into the upper 80s for Wednesday out of a cold front that will bring us a chance for rain and storms. First alert, a few storms could be strong Wednesday night into Thursday. It clears out and we remain warm for the weekend.
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It's Y102. I'm April. Glad to have you along this afternoon. The hits continue with BTS, Bruno Mars, and Zara Lawson on Y102.

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0: 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It's Y102. If you are making those plans for Cinco de Mayo tonight, Little Donkey Downtown is having a block party from 4 until 8 p.m. They're having a mariachi band and a DJ. Of course, Taco Tuesday specials, $5 tacos, bushwhackers, and margaritas. And I hear there is a mechanical bull. 378 North Perry Street, right in front of Little Donkey Downtown. That's the place to be for Cinco de Mayo.
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13: We are finally starting to learn more things we can do to keep our brains sharp as we age. A lot of people think crossword puzzles or Sudoku might do the trick, but the science doesn't really bear that out. What one recent study found, though, was that a certain type of brain training seems to have a significant impact on cognition as we get older. It wasn't memory or even problem-solving tasks that moved the needle. It was an interactive computerized game that tested the ability to recognize two separate images in faster and faster sequences. It's what we call a task of divided attention, in which you don't have a conscious strategy on how to improve. That's according to the study's lead author. You're just trying to do the best you can to figure out how to divide your attention. Now, the game in this study was called Double Decision. If you want to find it and try it out yourself. I'm Dr. Sanjay Gupta, helping you live a better life.
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5: 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Nothing's being reported that would send you on an alternate route. 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It's the law from Montgomery Skywatch Traffic. 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
21: 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It's about Will Harris, a small goat who believes in himself and proves you don't have to be the biggest to be a champion.
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22: When it comes to the myriad reasons people don't get enough exercise, psychologist Diana Hill has heard them all. She's the author of a new book with a great title, I Know I Should Exercise, But. On a recent episode of my podcast, Chasing Life, Hill told me the number one reason people don't exercise is because they don't feel like they have enough time. She told us that she encourages people she works with to shift from an either-or mindset to a both-and mindset. Hill herself uses time at her son's baseball game to walk around the field cheering him on, instead of sitting on the sidelines. She also recommends setting up your space at home, at work, in the car to facilitate movement. So every night before I go to bed, I lay out my workout clothes next to my bathroom sink, so they are waiting there for me as a good reminder. I'm Dr. Sanjay Gupta, helping you live a better life.
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0: 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It's Y102. 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
4: Good afternoon, Montgomery. So far, so good. Still no major problems or accidents have been reported that would send anyone on an alternate route. Look for a minor accident on Highway 14. They're on the ramp to 65 northbound off of Millbrook. Also, 85 southbound just past Shorter Exit. Got an accident there blocking the right shoulder. You see something else giving you trouble, safely contact us. 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Buckle up, it's the law for Montgomery Skywatch traffic. This is Major Delay.
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19: You and I have never met, but I'm willing to bet that there is something you would like to do, but you feel like you can't. that it's too hard, that you don't deserve it. A colleague of mine recently told me about this new book called Brave Shift, 30 Mindset Changes to Transform Your Life. It's written by a woman named Michelle Carrer. Carrer says the one thing most people forget when they set a goal is to attach a reason to it. Having that reason is big, because when you don't want to do something that's necessary to reach your goal, you can go back to your reason to find the motivation you need. Try to frame your goal as something you want to achieve, as opposed to being a bad part of yourself that you want to change. That will make you more likely to succeed, as will asking for help. All of us need it, and it makes people feel good to help you achieve your goals. I'm Dr. Sanjay Gupta, helping you live a better life.
13: 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That's why Sony Pictures Animation's film GOAT means so much to me. It's about Will Harris, a small goat who believes in himself and proves you don't have to be the biggest to be a champion.
5: 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Everything I need to succeed is right here.
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8: Sunshine and clouds in the forecast as we roll throughout this Tuesday afternoon. Temperatures climbing into the low 80s today with a south wind up to 10 miles per hour. Tonight, partly cloudy, lows in the 60s. Temperatures soar into the upper 80s for Wednesday out of a cold front that will bring us a chance for rain and storms. First alert, a few storms could be strong Wednesday night into Thursday. It clears out and we remain warm for the weekend. And that's your WSFA First Alert Forecast. I'm meteorologist Nick Gunter on Montgomery's number one hit music station, Y102.
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3: Good afternoon, Montgomery. Two accidents right now on the old tote board. 85 southbound, just past Shorter. Got an 18-wheeler on the right shoulder of the road. And 65 northbound on the ramp from the second Prattville exit, Highway 14 to 65 northbound. We've got a problem there on the ramp. So use caution in both of those areas. 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It's the law from Montgomery Skywatch Traffic. This is Major Delay.
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8: This new album, we are exploring emotion. Since COVID, a lot of the One Republic songs that have connected around the world, like I Ain't Worried, Rescue Me, Sunshine, us and David Guetta last year with I Don't Want to Wait, they've all been very high-tempo, energetic, dopamine, you know, shotguns, basically. Since COVID, we kind of flipped to just feel-good music. Honestly, we were bummed out like everybody else. It was a depressing time. It was a dark time. So from, call it 2022 or 23, until the last 3 years, mostly what we've put out is, honestly, feel-good music. We've been touring in the summers in Europe and all around the world and keeping it up-tempo. And I've been longing for stuff that feels more emotionally resonant, if that makes sense. I feel like we have enough songs. We made enough spin class playlists and, you know, jogging playlists for a minute, and it's time to tap back into some deeper emotion.

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13: You know, I watched a video the other day about kids getting landlines at home. We haven't had a landline in my house in I can't even tell you how long. But seeing these parents about my age being teleported back to their own childhoods, a simpler time before screens, was really powerful. And as for the kids, they sat and had conversations with their grandparents without multitasking or being distracted by a screen. I thought this was a great way to have kids stay in touch with family members and friends without getting sucked into the smartphone era too young. Of course, you need other people close by to hop on board as well if this is something that's going to work. Perhaps most important, I realized, these relics can be a great conversation starter with your children. You can talk about what it really means to be connected in this day and age. Things have changed a lot. I'm Dr. Sanjay Gupta, helping you live a better life.
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17: Hey, Josh Johnson here. 60, the overnight low tonight underneath a mainly clear sky. Windy, warm with increasing clouds for Wednesday. Our high soars to 87 degrees. A few stray showers around in the afternoon. No big deal there. Showers and storms become likely Thursday night into early Friday. Some of those could be strong to severe. We'll watch radar carefully for you. Rain chances thin out for Friday, Saturday, and Sunday with highs in the 70s and 80s and lows in the 50s and 60s. And that's your WSFA First Alert Forecast. I'm Chief Meteorologist Josh Johnson on Montgomery's number one hit music station, Y102.
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Oh my, my, oh my, my love, I take one look at you, you're taking me

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3: We recorded all over the world, genuinely. Drums, live drums, when Eddie and the band came in L.A. for one day. We recorded some stuff at Conway Studios, funny enough, where I did the BTS album stuff. And I didn't keep 95% of what we cut that day, other than Eddie's drums and maybe one other thing. We started overpainting very quickly with this song. And overpainting is the enemy, as Rick Rubin would say. So we finished the vocals. I finished recording Drew and myself on guitar in Portugal and Lisbon. I was recording vocals in Berlin and Amsterdam, you know, writing verses on airplanes. So it was recorded. It was finished mostly in Europe. And that's kind of it. And I think the most surprising element that made the final cut was probably my kid, Miles, who's 11 years old, singing in the choruses.

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It's Y102. I am April. Thanks for spending part of your afternoon with me. I'm back tomorrow at 3. Y'all have a great, safe Cinco de Mayo. Don't eat too many tacos.

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2: 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It's Nightly with Jaden Tyler. Don't miss it.
0: Jay brings the bold. Tyler brings the beats. 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
20: A Better Life with Dr. Sanjay Gupta.
21: You know, I watched a video the other day about kids getting landlines at home. We haven't had a landline in my house in I can't even tell you how long. But seeing these parents about my age being teleported back to their own childhoods, a simpler time before screens, was really powerful. And as for the kids, they sat and had conversations with their grandparents without multitasking or being distracted by a screen. I thought this was a great way to have kids stay in touch with family members and friends without getting sucked into the smartphone era too young. Of course, you need other people close by to hop on board as well if this is something that's going to work. Perhaps most important, I realized, these relics can be a great conversation starter with your children. You can talk about what it really means to be connected in this day and age. Things have changed a lot. I'm Dr. Sanjay Gupta, helping you live a better life.
22: It's your WSFA First Alert weather forecast on Y102.
23: Hey, Josh Johnson here. 60, the overnight low tonight underneath a mainly clear sky. Windy, warm with increasing clouds for Wednesday. Our high soars to 87 degrees. A few stray showers around in the afternoon. No big deal there. Showers and storms become likely Thursday night into early Friday. Some of those could be strong to severe. We'll watch radar carefully for you. Rain chances thin out for Friday, Saturday, and Sunday with highs in the 70s and 80s and lows in the 50s and 60s. 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I'm Chief Meteorologist Josh Johnson on Montgomery's number one hit music station, Y102.
22: 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Y102.